You just heard Cornflake Girl by Tori Amos. You are listening to 92 WICB. This is Eve Out Loud, and I am DJ West Hollywood. Apologies for the fact that you can most certainly hear a CD burning in the background. We will persist. Why don't we take a moment to look at our central New York weather right now here on Ithaca's South Hill. It is 63 degrees. Later tonight, we can expect lows in the low 40s. Then tomorrow on Monday, we can expect highs in the mid 60s with lows in the high 40s. Then on Tuesday, highs in the high 60s, lows in the mid 40s. Then on Wednesday, highs in the mid 70s, lows in the high 40s. I'm sensing a pattern. Then on Thursday, highs in the mid to high 70s. Lows in the low 50s. I'm happy to be here in the studio. I think I have a good set list for you. Hopefully it will burn onto these CDs. I was having trouble earlier and I had to run back to my apartment to get more CDs. LOL. Well, let's hope we can get some of that scheduled music

You just heard San Andreas Fault by Natalie Merchant. And before that, you had Not Sorry by Soft Cult and Glitter in Their Eyes by Patti Smith. I am really excited for the set tonight. I think we have some great tracks. I'm happy to be in the studio as always. I'm moving tomorrow, which is really exciting. Not far away, just apartments. But I'm really hyped. I have multiple friends that I've roped into helping me. Actually, they all willingly volunteered. I didn't even have to ask. So that's really sick. But yeah, when we get into the music, coming up, you are going to hear from Girls Aloud and Fiona Apple. First, you have My Moon, My Man by Feist here on 92 WICB.

You just heard Sound of the Underground by Girls Aloud, my favorite Irish divas. And before that, you had Criminal by Fiona Apple and My Moon, My Man by Feist. Yeah, Feist. That's how you pronounce that. That song is off the Heated Rivalry soundtrack, which is where I heard it and is why I played it, because I love that show. We're going to take a moment to look at our central New York weather right now here on Ithaca South Hill. It is 61 degrees, 2 degrees lower than the last time I read you the weather. And once again, later tonight, we can expect lows in the low 40s. Then coming up tomorrow, we're going to see a 35% chance of rain with highs in the mid 60s, lows in the high 40s. Then on Tuesday, those highs are going to be in the high 60s with lows in the mid 40s. Then on Wednesday, highs in the mid 70s, lows in the high 40s. On Thursday, highs in the mid to high 70s, lows in the low 50s. Very, very exciting. I'm really happy that the weather is starting to look up. I am looking at the weather report for next week, which I'm not required to read to you, and it is looking a bit rainy, which is a bummer. But it seems like temperature-wise, things are getting pretty warm. I was walking around Ithaca Fest a little bit today after work, and I was sweating. I got a really cool mug. It has like a fish on it. I went thrifting the other day with my friend. I just remember this. And we saw this rug rolled up. And from like the like little bit we could see, we thought it had like a fish on it. And we were like, that's awesome. So I got it for a new apartment. And then we unrolled it today. And even better, it has a duck, like a loon. I'm so excited for it. Anyway, coming up, you are going to hear from Suzanne Vega and Sinead O'Connor. First, you have Dreams by the Cranberries here on Eve Out Loud on 91.7 FM.

You just heard Nothing Compares to You by Sinead O'Connor. And before that, you had Dreams by the Cranberries. We're getting Irish in the stew, I guess. We are nearing the top of the hour, which means you only have 1 hour left with me, DJ West Hollywood, here on Eve Out Loud, bringing you 2 hours of music by women and women-fronted bands. Very, very cool. Why don't we get back into it? Coming up, you are going to hear from Portishead. To carry us into the second hour, you have Tom's Diner by Suzanne Vega here on the station for Innovation 92 WICB.

You are listening to Eve Out Loud on 92 WICB, and you just heard All Mine by Portishead. I am DJ West Hollywood, and I am so happy to be on to this second hour of Eve Out Loud. We have more great stuff coming up. You are going to hear from Cocktoo Twins and Missing Persons, but first you have Only Love Can Break Your Heart by Saint Etienne here on the Station for Innovation, 92 WICB.

You just heard Heaven or Las Vegas by Cocteau Twins, and before that you had Walking in LA by Missing Persons, and Only Love Can Break Your Heart by Saint Etienne. Here on Eve Out Loud, we are going to take a brief moment to look at our central New York weather. Right now, here on Ithaca's South Hill, it is 60 degrees out with mostly clear skies, and later tonight we can expect lows in the low 40s. Then tomorrow on Monday, we're going to see a 35% chance of rain, and our highs we can expect I don't know why I said that sentence like that. We can expect highs in the mid-60s and lows in the high 40s. Then on Tuesday, those highs are going to be in the high 60s with lows in the mid-40s. Then on Wednesday, highs in the mid-70s, lows in the high 40s. Then on Thursday, highs in the mid to high 70s, lows in the mid to low 50s. Coming up for music, you are going to hear from Bjork and Susie and the Banshees. 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

You just heard Venus as a Boy by Bjork. And before that, you had Christine by Susie and the Banshees and Music by Underscores. Christine by Susie and the Banshees was a request from my mother. So was Walking in LA by Missing Persons and Dreams by the Cranberries, those songs that I played earlier. I love when she sends me requests. However, whenever she sends me a list of songs, there's usually at least one that has many FCC violations, which is unfortunate because I always want to be able to play all the music she requests. But there's only so much I can do. Anyway, coming up, you are going to hear from Elysian Fields and the Motels. First, you have The Metro by Berlin here on Eve Out Loud on 92 WICB.

You just heard Bend Your Mind by Elysian Fields. And before that, you had Total Control by The Motels and The Metro by Berlin. We are going to take a brief moment to, sorry if you can hear my set list wobbling around in the background. We're going to take a brief moment to look at our central New York weather right now here on Ithaca's South Hill. It is 59 degrees, and later tonight we can expect lows in the low 40s. Then tomorrow, with a 35% chance of rain, we can expect highs in the mid 60s with lows in the high 40s. Then on Tuesday, partially cloudy skies. You're gonna see highs in the high 60s with lows in the mid 40s. Then on Wednesday, with sunny skies, we can expect the highs to be in the mid to low 70s with lows in the high 40s. Then on Thursday, sunny skies, highs in the mid to high 70s, lows in the mid to low 50s. Very, very exciting. I'm happy summer is here. All this time I've been in Ithaca and I still haven't I feel like acclimated to humidity. One of the things I do miss about Los Angeles, California was the dry heat. Humidity makes my hair look great, I'll say that. But I do not like sweating that much. It's not really the vibe. It's not great when you walk to work. So that is why I really do enjoy my DJ time, because I get to sit in a cold room. It's the best. Anyway. Coming up, you are going to hear from Six Underground. First, you have Kids in America by Kim Wilde here on Eve Out Loud on 92 WICB.

You just heard Six Underground by Sneaker Pimps. And before that, you had Kids in America by Kim Wilde. We are reaching the end of our programming for today. Very, very sad. But after me, you have an archived episode of Ladies First, so you should definitely tune in for that. Don't turn the dial just yet. There's always great music here on 92 WICB, like this last song that I'm going to play you. So yeah, you have been listening to Eve Out Loud on 91.7 FM. I am DJ West Hollywood signing off, and this is Wild Horses by The Sundays here on the station for Innovation 92 WICB.

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92 WICB. Ladies first, you just listened to Cherish the Day by Sade off of her album Love Deluxe, one of my favorites of all time. I love that album. I listened to that album like two times yesterday, like back to like, so good. Welcome to Ladies First, the show where we highlight female and female identifying hip-hop, rap, and R&B here on the station for innovation. I'm your host, DJ Matt, and for the next 2 hours we're gonna play some fantastic music, including some of our next tracks we have coming up next. Right now we got some Kehlani coming up, some SZA, but right now Ari Lennox and J. Cole with their track Shea Butter Baby coming right up.

92 WICB Weekend Rhythms. Ladies first, you just listened to Kehlani with After Hours. Before that, SZA with Snooze. And before that, Shea Butter Baby by Ari Lennox and J. Cole. Hope you all are enjoying the show as much as I am. We're getting into some more fantastic music coming up. We got some Megan Thee Stallion, Nicki Minaj, BK The Ruler. Right now, though, 070 Shake with their track Cocoon coming right up here on the station for Innovation 92 WICB.

just want to kick this shit off by saying, fuck y'all. 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I'm finna get this shit off my chest and lay it to rest. 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

Y'all goofy look so dumb every time y'all celebrate fake news. Using my name for likes and views. 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

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None of you was hitting it raw and mad. 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Always got my south. Always let my show. 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Ever since I claimed the summer, all you want a season. Ask her why she don't like me, bet she can't give you a reason. You know, fucking with.

92 WICB. Ladies first, you just listened to Hiss by Megan Thee Stallion, which was a diss track for the person that you listened to before Megan Thee Stallion, Nicki Minaj. You listened to her track Everybody, which features Lil Uzi Vert, before that Crayon by BK the Rula, before that Back Outside by Anisha, and before that Cocoon by 070 Shake. Yeah, Hiss was a diss track to Nicki Minaj, and was a fantastic diss track, by the way. And then Nicki Minaj came back with her own diss track, which was just not good. Like, and I'm not saying this is like a hater of Nicki Minaj. I like Nicki Minaj a lot, but it was just wasn't on par with what she typically makes. And it was, you know, you'd expect more from somebody like Nicki Minaj, but that diss track was just really, really, really bad. And Megan Thee Stallion, man, just makes such good music. And then alongside that, you have like BK the Rula, who actually performed at the college a year or two ago, and she was very good in that then. And it's crazy to see how much she's grown and risen to new heights, I guess, in a year or two. So yeah, it's fantastic to see that. And we're gonna get right back into the music here on the station for Innovation. We got some Kali Uchis, Georgia Smith, Flo Milli right now, Tyla. Her track, Truth or Dare, coming right up here on the station for Innovation once again, 92 WIC.

92 WICB. Ladies first, you just listened to Woman by Little Sims featuring Cleo Soul. Before that, Your Teeth in My Neck by Kali Uchis. Before that, Little Things by Georgia Smith. Before that, Never Lose Me by Flo Milli. And before that, Truth or Dare by Tyla. All of those tracks are some of my just personal favorites. Like, Woman by Little Sims, I love that song so much. I love that album, Sometimes Might Be Introvert, fantastic song. Cleo Soul as well is one of, oh, she's so fantastic. If you have the chance, listen to Self by Cleo Soul. If you have the chance, that song is fantastic. Kali Uchis as well, one of my all-time favorites. I love Kali Uchis. Little Things, a song that I would play every single day last summer, and it's going back to summer, so I'm going to play it again. Never Lose Me by Flo Milli. Come on, it's Flo Milli. And then Tyla. Ugh, what can I say about Tyla? She is so, so talented. I love Tyla so, so much. But we're going to get right back into the music right now. We got two songs. Rihanna right now, though. Missy Elliott, Triple Threat, coming right up here on Station 4 Innovation 92 WICB.

92 WICB. Ladies first, you just listened to Diamonds by Rihanna. Before that, Triple Threat by Missy Elliott featuring Timbaland. Unfortunately, this is the end of our first hour here on Weekend Rhythms Ladies First. But don't go anywhere. Don't turn that dial. We still got one more hour of fantastic music by female and our female identifying artists here on the station for Innovation. We got one more track for you. One of my favorites the last 2 years being released, Fanta Hughes, part of the See You Next Year movement, which is Pigeons and Planes doing an album of a lot of artists that they think up-and-coming artists they really like, and Fanta Hughes is one of them. Their track Drive right now, coming right up here on the station for Innovation 92 WICB.

0: 92 WICB Weekend Rhythms. Ladies first, you just listened to Doja Cat with her track Woman. Before that, Chloe and Haley with their track Do It. Chloe and Haley broke up. The two sisters, they broke up. They're no longer a duo. They're doing solo stuff now. Unfortunate. Unfortunate. But welcome to another hour of Weekend Rhythms, ladies first. Be sure we highlight female and female-identifying hip-hop, rap, and R&B here on the station for innovation. We're going to get right back into the music. Right now, we got some stuff by Arlo Park, Sweetie. But right now, LMA, Nicki Minaj, their remix of LMA's track Booed Up, coming right up here on the station for innovation, 92 WICB.
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0: 92 WICB Weekend Rhythms, ladies first. You just listened to Blades by Arlo Parks. Before that, you listened to Best Friend by Sweetie. Before that, Boot Up, the remix by LMA and Nicki Minaj. Hope you all are enjoying the show. It's time to go a little bit old school, some of my favorites right now. Got some Sade, some Erykah Badu right now, though. One of the best to ever do it, Lauryn Hill, coming right up with her track, That Thing, Doo-Wop, coming right up here on the station for Innovation 92. WICB.
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0: 92 WICB Weekend Rhythms, ladies first. You just listened to Me and You by Thames. Before that, Good Days by SZA. Before that, Pearls by Sade. Before that, Didn't You Know by Erykah Badu. And before that, Lauryn Hill, Doo-Wop That Thing. I love all of those tracks. All of those tracks are fantastic. And shout out to Mapso, South Orange, Maplewood, New Jersey, SZA, Lauryn Hill. That's where I was raised. I grew up, both of them from the area. So, you know, I got a shout out. I got to shout out my hometown. Really got to shout out that. Hope you all are enjoying it. We have 30 minutes left of fantastic music. Right now, we got some Solange, but right now, Beyonce, Formation coming up right now on the station for Innovation, 92 WICB.
1: Corny with that Illuminati mess. 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
1: 92 WICBU just listened to No Love by Summer Walker featuring SZA. Before that, Cranes in the Sky by Solange. And before that, Formation by Beyonce. We got a few more tracks left up for you guys right now. Angel by Little Sims coming right up.

one under deep stress. 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

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Ladies first, you just listened to Angel by Little Sims. Unfortunately, this is the end of Weekend Rhythms, Ladies First. Hope you all enjoyed. We're going to head into one more track. Champion by Nicki Minaj coming right up here on the station for Innovation 92 WICB.

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next to it with the extra flower bed. Oh, and here's all your papers from the last few days. They were just piling up on the driveway where the whole neighborhood could see them. Not that that's a problem, of course, but that and the grass being a little overgrown might give someone the impression you were out of town, and you wouldn't want that. I've got to be going shortly to a little class I've been attending. I just... No. Not pottery or anything like that. It's an anger management class, actually. And speaking of that very class, they've been emphasizing finding some common ground with people before you confront them to avoid becoming violent, you know? Well, actually, we do have a few things in common. Here, could you take these papers? They're getting my suit wet. And as I was saying, we do live on the same cul-de-sac. That's common ground. And I believe we actually have the same house plan, except in reverse. Your garage is on the left and mine's on the... No! It wasn't me that dialed 911 at 6:31 p.m. Wednesday about your son's noisy rock band. Anyway, it's about your dog. And, of course, about our garbage and some of the neighbor's garbage cans. No, I'm sorry, it is your dog who's been strewing garbage around the block. And I have digital evidence complete with red-eye reduction, which I will email to you to prove that it is, in fact, your dog. Now, I have to warn you that I have a black belt in karate, too, and I certainly don't mind using it if necessary. No, not on you.

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1: Uh-uh. 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

0: This artist Red Veil is not for sale, you know. 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We need the freedom. 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

we ain't kicking back. 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Cruising in the drop top, I got a point to prove, that's for real. Changed how we do it when platinum.

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1: ABC News, I'm Sherry Preston. The U.S. and Iran exchanging fire overnight while that fragile ceasefire hangs in the balance. ABC's Olivia Rubin with more.
2: A week after President Trump said a deal with Iran was largely negotiated, no announcement has been made. President Trump is demanding Iran reopen the Strait of Hormuz, agree to never develop a nuclear weapon, and allow the U.S. to remove its highly enriched uranium. American and Iranian negotiators believe the agreement is expected to extend the ceasefire and open the strait, but not end the conflict entirely. But Iran says its nuclear program, the issue at the heart of this conflict, isn't part of the negotiations.
1: As investors watch and wait for a resolution, gas prices have been falling. They're now averaging $4.33 a gallon nationwide. President Trump now says he has no interest in continuing the overhaul of the Kennedy Center he started after putting his name on the Performing Arts Center. A judge ordered his name taken off. This is ABC News. The United Auto Workers are on strike against a major parts supplier for GM. About 1,000 union members at the America Axle plant in Three Rivers, Michigan are walking out over a contract dispute. The plant builds parts for the Chevy Silverado and GMC Sierra. A race against time in the ongoing cave rescue in the Southeast Asian country of Laos. 5 miners have made it out so far, but 2 remain missing. Okay, it's time we give some respect to the lowly pigeon.
3: Studies of pigeon migration show that they have an internal compass. German scientists finding a magnetic-like material in their liver that aligns with the Earth's magnetic field. University of Bonn researcher Christian Kurtz.
4: Our study also contains evidence all these macrophages in the liver are connected to nerves. They all go to the brain.
3: Wild species migrate seasonally up to 1,200 miles. The common city pigeon just kind of hangs around within a mile or two. Wayne Cabot, ABC News.
1: And I'm Sherry Preston. ABC News.
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2: ABC News, I'm Sherry Preston. The U.S. and Iran trading attacks over the weekend, testing the ceasefire that had already been on shaky ground.
3: President Trump posted on social media overnight saying Iran really wants to come to a deal, urging his critics to sit back and relax, promising it will all work out in the end.
2: ABC's Karen Waugh, the judge who oversaw President Trump's IRS settlement, has essentially reopened the decision, including the $1.8 billion fund set up to benefit those who feel they've been wrong by the government. 35 former federal judges wrote to the judge who decided on the decision asking for another investigation into President Trump's dismissal, saying it was an abuse of the federal court system. Curfew at an ICE detention center in Newark, New Jersey has now been lifted. There have been protests going on outside. Some family members allege inhumane conditions inside. In Laos, 5 minors have been brought out to safety from that flooded out cave. 2 are still missing. This is ABC News. The mandatory curfew that had been put in place for just outside the Delaney Hall ICE Detention Center in Newark has been lifted for the morning. ABC's Krista McNally has more on another rally that was held there on Sunday.
4: Governor Mikey Sherrill sent in state police to bring order outside of Delaney Hall. This all began over a week ago when detainees at the ICE facility started a hunger strike, claiming there is poor living conditions inside. That is when protesters began gathering outside, many supporting the detainees and some in favor of the United States Immigration and Customs Enforcement agents.
2: Families have now been allowed visits with those inside, which had previously been banned. Malaysia is the latest country to implement a social media ban for children younger than 16. The rules require social media platforms like Facebook, YouTube, TikTok, Instagram to implement age verification systems. Kids will have a month to download or transfer their data before the restrictions take place. I'm Sherry Preston, ABC News.
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2: ABC News, I'm Sherry Preston. U.S. Central Command says it conducted self-defense strikes inside Iran over the weekend, saying it was in response to aggressive Iranian actions, including the shooting down of a U.S. drone over international waters. One big question, whether Israel's attacks on Lebanon are included in the overall ceasefire. Arrests outside the ICE detention center in Newark, where ABC's Phil Tate says an overnight curfew has just been lifted.
3: Police were in riot gear, the mountain unit on scene to enforce the curfew, ending with a few dozen arrests.
4: Having worked with New Jersey State Police and local law enforcement, I know how well trained they are, the best in the nation.
3: New Jersey Governor Sherrill, over the weekend, defended her decision to send in state police after they learned ICE was preparing to surge officers into the state to support the ongoing immigration crackdown.
2: Three Democratic senators introducing a bill that would halt President Trump's anti-weaponization fund and prevent taxpayer dollars from being used for it. This is ABC News. A Utah judge is set to decide today whether to bar reporters and the public from parts of a key upcoming hearing in the case of the man accused of killing Charlie Kirk. Tyler Robinson's defense has asked the judge to restrict access to the preliminary hearing on July 6th and to seal some evidence in the case. His defense team says the jury pool could be tainted. Growing excitement about a new treatment for pancreatic cancer that could open the door to other cancer treatments.
5: It's called daraxonrasib, and according to the results of a clinical trial, it can double a patient's survival time. In the trial of 500 patients with advanced pancreatic cancer, the drug reduced the overall risk of death by 60% compared to patients who had only chemotherapy. And those who took the drug lived substantially longer, for an average of 13 months, compared to about 6.5 months for those who only had chemo. Another benefit, it's a daily pill instead, with fewer side effects reported.
2: That's ABC's Sophie Flay. I'm Sherry Preston, ABC News.
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1: ABC News, I'm Sherry Preston. The U.S. and Iran exchanging fire over the weekend, drawing into question the ceasefire talks that had been happening. The war now in its fourth month. And, says ABC's Rachel Scott,
2: the economic toll continues to hit Americans here at home with these high gas prices. But the president still insists he is in no rush to make a deal late overnight. He posted on social media telling critics to sit back and relax, saying it will all work out in the end.
1: Dozens of arrests now reported outside the ICE detention facility in Newark, New Jersey, a mandatory curfew put in place over the weekend following days of determinations. Another strike into an alleged drug boat in the Eastern Pacific. Three more killed, bringing the number killed since the U.S. strikes began to more than 200. President Trump says he will headline the opening ceremony at the Great American State Fair, marking the nation's 250th birthday. That announcement after most of the musicians who had agreed to perform pulled out, complaining it was too partisan. This is ABC News. A Hollywood legend would have turned 100 years old today. ABC's Danny New with more on how fans of Marilyn Monroe are celebrating.
3: Born Norma Jean Mortensen, the L.A. native landed her breakout role in 1953's Niagara.
4: Ooh, do you feel the breeze from the subway? Isn't it delicious?
3: With now classic films like The 7 Year Itch.
5: I wanna be loved by you.
3: And over the weekend, a record-breaking 1,037 lookalikes gathered in Palm Springs, dressed in her iconic getup from 7 Year Itch.
6: You say 100 years. I feel like she never left us.
3: It appears this 100-year itch will never be scratched.
1: Chipmaker NVIDIA unveiling a new chip that puts AI capabilities directly into laptops and desktops to be delivered this fall. NVIDIA CEO Jensen Huang saying it's part of a 3-year deal they've been working on with Microsoft that will, in his words, reinvent PCs for the AI era. I'm Sherry Preston, ABC News.
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2: Were you taping?
1: Welcome again to Acoustic Cafe. I'm your host, Rob Reinhart. This time it's new Aldous Harding, Shaky Graves, a debut from Brother Wallace, the final songwriter podcast preview of season 7, plus our in-studio guest, Iron and Wine, Sam Beam.
3: Upper over the mountains, fun to sing and watch people cry. Because that's my thing, man. Watching people cry.
1: Over the past 20 years, we've had the pleasure of talking to Sam 8 times. Sometimes it's just Sam. Sometimes he brings others with him. But it's always fun and interesting. Now, about 25 years into the Iron and Wine project, his last two albums, Light Verse in 2024 and this year's Hen's Teeth, were actually created at the same time, same place, and with the same group of talented players. But the two albums couldn't really be more different. Hen's Teeth features a couple of songs with the trio I'm With Her, and Sam's daughter, Arden, appears for the first time on an Iron and Wine album. To talk about Hen's Teeth and more, Sam dropped by the Leon Loft last month for a visit, and we will bring you that session today with Sam Beam as our in-studio guest. And as we are here in the first week of June, already one of the biggest tours of the summer is about to start. After a couple of May dates in Hawaii, Jack Johnson is about to hit the road at the end of this month, touring behind a new documentary about his early days as a surfer and budding musician. It's called Surf Film Music, as is his tour. The soundtrack for the film features a ton of recordings from Jack's archives, including four-track demos, many of the songs that turned up on the first two albums, 2001's Brushfire Fairy Tales and 2003's On and On. From the latter, here's Holes to Heaven on Acoustic Cafe.

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0: and dream of giving up your ghost. 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
1: There were two albums just a year apart from Ben Harper. The last two that he's released, Bloodline Maintenance in 2022, Wide Open Light in 2023. Wide Open Light was not a live album, but there was that live cut on there called Giving Ghosts on Acoustic Cafe. And Ben Harper will be joining Jack Johnson out on much of his forthcoming tour. We heard Jack Johnson from the soundtrack to the new documentary, Sir Film Music, which is also the name of the tour. We heard an early demo version, the four-track demo version, of the song called Holes to Heaven, which turned up on 2003's On and On. Something new now from Iceland's Arni Margrét. A new album is on the way, and the first song from it is out, called In a Dream, on Acoustic Cafe.

That is the song Turning Away from the album You're Free to Go, which is the latest, the sixth album from Ann Jimley, who started out in the Dallas area, then moving to Boston, picking up guitar, heavily influenced by Sufjan Stevens, as perhaps you can tell. Ann Jimley with a really fine new record, one of the best of 2026 so far. And then before that, Arni Margrét with a new single called In a Dream. She has won all kinds of awards in Iceland, and hopefully we'll have a full-length release here in the next couple of months. Arni Margrét will also be doing some North American touring over the summer. And In a Dream being the latest in a long line of singles from Arni. Let's go into our archives now for a recording from 10 years ago. However, the song comes from an album 15 years ago, and to celebrate its 15th anniversary, it is now being reissued. That album, in fact, is the self-titled debut from The Head and the Heart. They were simply a band in the Northwest, doing it DIY style, until they got signed by the Sub Pop label, and they put out their debut, their formal debut, in 2011. That album being reissued, lots of extra bonus tracks, including a live version of this song recorded at that time of the album's release, 2011. But here they are live in our studios at Acoustic Cafe with Rivers and Roads, circa 2016.

0: That is the lineup for the band The Head and the Heart, circa 2016, doing that song, which is now 15 years on from the debut release. From The Head and the Heart, we heard Rivers and Roads, recorded live here at Acoustic Cafe. And ahead, Low-Cut Connie's Adam Wiener in our studios, and our guest this week, Iron and Wine's Sam Beam at the Leon Loft.
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0: That's the latest single from Low-Cut Connie's album, Living in the USA, which will be released on July 3rd. When band founder and songwriter Adam Wiener came to our studios earlier this year, he talked about the new album, combining what he feels to be two central themes in American pop music, protest and good times, sometimes within the same song. And he cites previous eras of protest and the good time music that was the soundtrack to those eras, Creedence in the 60s, Sly in the 70s, Prince in the 80s. You're hearing one of the good time moments from the new album called Can't Be Wrong. But when Adam was on tour this spring, he was doing solo acoustic versions of the songs, like this one, live here at Acoustic Cafe.
3: Well,

0: A solo acoustic version of Can't Be Wrong. The full band version will be on the new album from Low Cut Connie coming out July the 3rd called Living in the USA. That is Adam Wiener live here at Acoustic Cafe. And this week on the show, we are welcoming back Sam Beam, Iron and Wine, for an appearance that we recorded at the Leon Loft back in May for Acoustic Cafe.
1: Today, I would love for you to stick around for some music and discussion with perhaps my favorite guest in all the years I've been doing the show. Sometimes this guest has brought other guests to our studios with him, and that has sort of become a central theme, collaboration. 2 years ago, we sat and spoke about an album called Light Verse, created with a terrific group of musicians, artists in Southern California, including string arranger Paul Cartwright, bassist Sebastian Steinberg, guitarist David Garza, and others. And now there's a new album called Hen's Teeth, created with the same group of artists at the same time. But if you listen to both albums back to back, you will hear that they are very different types of records. Hen's Teeth also features a couple of songs with the trio, I'm With Her. And Hen's Teeth marks the first time one of his children has joined him on a recording. So please welcome back to the Leon Loft, Iron and Wine's Sam Beam.
2: Thanks so much. Thank you, everybody. Great to be back. Thank you.

0: That is a song that now appears on the new album from Iron & Wine called Hen's Teeth, In Your Ocean. Performed live at the Leon Loft, our in-studio guest this week is Sam B.
1: About 2 years ago, we sat and talked about Light Verse, as I mentioned. Now we're talking about Hen's Teeth. The album's created at the same time, same California sessions. I think at the time we talked about it as your Laurel Canyon record, which it felt a bit like that. But Hen's Teeth is a very different sounding album, which sort of begs the question, what was it about this set of songs created at the same time that really were not right for that, but are right grouped together here?
2: Yeah, you know, it's all kind of intuitive. I mean, I had a handful of songs. Most of them were written around the pandemic time, and I was really having a hard time focusing and finishing songs. I was confusing it for writer's block. But it was really just sort of finished. I couldn't put a bow on things. I just couldn't get my head around finishing. So I had a couple finished songs and a bunch of half-finished songs. And so when I went in, the first session was so fun, and I got a sense of what the band was doing, you know, what we were making, what kind of an ensemble it was, and what the little actors were doing. They all had their little parts to play. And so then I went back and was able to sort of finish things a little bit easier and knew where to kind of push things. I love Brazilian music, and so it was kind of, this band was so great for that stuff. But we were also doing a lot of songs with an orchestra. We had, Paul was doing these great scores for the orchestra, and so I felt like there were these two kinds of songs happening. They all shared a similar expressiveness, freedom, that hasn't existed in a lot of my records. But there was a different camp. Some of them were a little more exploratory in form, and they had this orchestra, which gives all those songs have a sort of cohesive sound. So I kind of kept those on the first one, put those on the first record, and then the leftovers were like, oh, okay, they're kind of straightforward and just also a little more hairy.
1: Well, okay, so you say that, and I'm thinking to myself, if I had to offer an opinion, which I guess I do now, because I said that. I would say that these are, this set of songs, more angular, jagged. Yeah. This is my album critic impression.
2: I love it.
1: Angular and jagged.
2: Yeah.
1: But they're darker in tone. They're darker, they're more experimental.

0: yeah. which is the fun stuff for longtime listeners to hear, like
1: totally.
0: Those kind of singing songs, like Defiance, Ohio. Yeah. Those songs are fun to hear.
1: Where I think so. I hope so. I thought they were fun. Well, thank you for saying that. Yeah, yeah. Some of the other ones on the first, the Lightverse record, the forms were, they went a lot of different places, but they were pretty. You mm-hmm. know, they're kind of fragile ornamentals in sound. Where these are a bit more, yeah. I mean, some of them are bizarre, like you say, and some are more straightforward, like the one I just played. You know, it's kind of a country rocker. Mm-hmm. But it's just a little more attitude, a little more, yeah, like you say, cutting loose and just having fun.
0: Yeah.

0: That song appeared on the last album called Light Verse, in a duet with Fiona Apple, no less. But that was created at the same time as the new album called Hen's Teeth. And we will hear more songs from that project with our in-studio guest this week, Sam Beam, Iron and Wine. We'll get to that in the second hour. 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You can also get invitations to the Leon Loft. There's a link there for that. And lots more. 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You can find me on Blue Sky also. Radio Rob Reinhardt on Blue Sky. And coming up, a debut from Satya. Also new Shaky Graves, a missing album from a legend, which is missing no more. Plus, Donovan, live here. 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Information on The Arc's schedule, how to get involved, and more is at thearc.org.
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0: You're listening to Acoustic Cafe. I'm Rob Reinhardt. We have a couple of really strong debuts on the program today. One of them is from Satya, who is originally from Oakland, California, now makes her home in L.A., but went to Nashville to work on a brand new album, which is out this week. It is called Yellow House. And she worked on this with the producer, Colin Linden. Colin Linden, we have known for decades on this show. He has his own band called Blackie and the Rodeo Kings. He has a long solo career, and he has played on the road and in the studio with literally everybody from Dylan on down. And he's working with young Satya on this album, Yellow House. Here is the title track on Acoustic Cafe.

0: That is brand new from Shaky Graves, the album Fondness, etc. Shaky Graves is Alejandro Rose Garcia, the last we knew. He was living in Austin, Texas. And Garcia has decided on the new album to strip things down. Things were getting very experimental, much larger sound over the last couple of albums. But on Fondness, etc., you get simple songs like that. No Place to Be on Acoustic Cafe. Before that, Satya, newcomer, with a brand new album. It is called Yellow House, her debut. It is just out this week, and we heard the title track on Acoustic Cafe. There were two excellent late-career albums from Neil Diamond. They came in 2005 and 2008, the first one called 12 Songs, the second one called Home Before Dark. And the thing that made these albums so great, it really was just a stripped-down Neil Diamond and a guitar. That was pretty much it, sometimes piano accompaniment. And that particular treatment was suggested by the producer, Rick Rubin, who at the time had already made a name for himself in various other genres, but then brought back Johnny Cash with the American Recording Series and started to use that same simple, stripped-down approach with other artists. Well, it turns out there were actually three albums done in that period of time. As I say, the first one was in 05, second one was in 08, but there was one in 2007 called Wild at Heart. That album never saw the light of day until now. This spring, Neil Diamond released the album Wild at Heart, and from that, this is You Can't Have It All on Acoustic Cafe.
1: Say you wanna make it big. Doesn't pay to make it small.

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Gonna see, don't it make you wonder

found an Edgar Allan Poe poem called El Dorado, and it's the adventure story of finding the way within.

That is Donovan Leach, better known to a generation simply as Donovan, live in our studios at Acoustic Cafe back in 2004, and the song called El Dorado. Playing that for a couple of reasons. First of all, Donovan just turned 80 years old last month. He was very young when he started his career in the mid-1960s. And he hasn't really done a lot of recording. There was an album that came out in 2022. And he mostly stays at home in Scotland. He gets a lot of Scottish local awards. It's an interesting career where it has wound up for Donovan. So, happy 80th birthday to Donovan. That's one reason I'm playing that particular song. The other reason is that that song, El Dorado, turned up on a 1996 album called Sutras. That album was Donovan working with Rick Rubin, who, as I said, at the time was bringing back legends who had long since passed the peak of their career. Johnny Cash, he was working with him, just starting, really, to work with him. And Donovan came along in 1996, as did the artist we heard before Donovan, Neil Diamond. Three albums. Now we know there were three albums done with Rick Rubin in 05, 07, and 08. From that 07 album called Wild at Heart, we heard You Can't Have It All from the great Neil Diamond. Next hour on Acoustic Cafe, the final songwriter podcast episode of the seventh season. Some covers coming from Ken Pomeroy, new Aldous Harding and Brother Wallace, plus more with our in-studio guest, Iron & Wine's Sam Beam. 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
1: We're starting the second hour of Acoustic Cafe now. I'm Rob Reinhart. Sam Beam, Iron and Wine, our in-studio guest this week, recorded live at the Leon Loft. We'll get to more of that shortly. We're going to start the hour, though, with the final sneak peek at episode number 13, the final episode of season 7 for the Songwriter Podcast. Once again, we have been speaking with Ben Arthur all season long. This is a podcast where they take a writer of prose, they deliver a story, they bring a social scientist in, thanks to the Templeton World Charity Foundation, to help illuminate stories of human flourishing, and then they have a songwriter create a brand new song based on the story. Interestingly, as this season has focused on themes of human flourishing, this time it's about AI. And kicking things off with the writer, Jennifer Egan.
2: Jennifer Egan is a Pulitzer Prize-winning novelist. She won the Pulitzer for A Visit from the Goon Squad. Her follow-up book, The Candy House, was about AI in many ways before AI. She wrote this book that had a machine that swallows everyone's memories and makes them available to everybody.
3: I should just say I've never used ChatGPT. I object to it. You know, they stole all our stuff, as you're saying. I just feel like, oh, and then I'm supposed to pay to use this product? No, not going to do it. If I sit in a chair and say, gee, what kind of story should I tell? It'll probably be much closer to what ChatGPT would think.
2: And so when I asked our professor, Dr. Christopher Berry, who he thought would be the best person to share a story about AI, it was Jennifer Egan.
3: We all are subject to groupthink, whether we use it or not. And so there's a kind of story that I could tell that will be very close to what you might think of or anyone else. I'm trying to not tell that story.
1: In addition to Dr. Berry recommending Jennifer Egan, what does he have to offer the conversation for this week's episode?
2: Well, we did this as a live performance at Joe's Pub in New York City, and Dr. Berry was able to talk about, a lot of the issues, and it was such a fascinating conversation that I asked him to have a separate, conversation with me about it. We talked a lot about the balancing the risks, the idea that one of these LLMs could potentially say, teach someone how to make a biological weapon, against the fact that we tend to panic at every new technology. That was true for radio, that was true for television, that was true for VCRs, that was even true, believe it or not, for the novel.
4: We do need to focus on the threats, we do need to focus on the potential negatives, but I think you're completely right. And it's also worth remembering, by the way, with social media, a lot of the talk around 2010, 2011 is like these things were, liberatory technologies that meant people could rise up and counter authoritarian regimes and indeed oppose them. They do have that capacity to connect people and to provide an organizing function. It's just funny how we never even talk about that anymore.
1: And then the song that is created is from Rhett Miller. People will recognize that name as the front man and lead songwriter for Old 97s, also a long solo career. We had Rhett kind of opening up our season this year, 2026, and he is closing your season 7.
2: He is a delight, as well as the lead singer of the Old 97s and his solo artist. He also has a podcast, too, called Wheels Off, and one of his favorite artists that he got a chance to talk to was Jennifer Egan. When he wrote his song, he actually sent it to Jennifer Egan for feedback, and Jennifer told him that he needed to make it darker. And so he sort of delves into a story about his own father and some of the challenges there, and talked with me about what it's like to sort of bare your soul as an artist and, then grow up.
5: For performers who stand on stage and who are often driven by, childhood trauma to do it, you reach a certain point, especially if you've been lucky enough to get good therapy and have, good adult relationships. And if you're really lucky, good relationships with your own children, thereby breaking the cycle of trauma, hopefully. So once you get past all that, and then you're still on stage, the sort of neediness of the transaction seems a little starker.
1: And the resulting song from this week's Songwriter Podcast is this one, something brand new from Rhett Miller called Near Eureka on Acoustic Cafe.

businessmen and hunters. We wear blazers and pomade. Out here in the woods, we are confused and disarrayed. All the Midwest is a memory. It's a million miles away.

That is Rhett Miller, recorded at Joe's Pub in New York earlier this year for the Songwriter Podcast, and the song called Near Eureka. You can hear the process, how Rhett got to that song, through discussions with Jennifer Egan, the author, as well as Dr. Chris Berry, the social scientist, taking part in this week's episode, the final episode of Season 7 for the Songwriter Podcast. 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I'll tell you, since I mentioned that Rhett Miller started our 2026 here at Acoustic Cafe, let's get to the session we did at the Leon Loft with Rhett, playing something from his 10th solo album called A Lifetime of Riding by Night, live for us at Acoustic Cafe.

0: New Zealand, that is Aldous Harding on Acoustic Cafe, Venus in the Zinnia. And that comes from the brand new album from Aldous. It is the follow-up to 2022's album, Warm Chris. Train on the Island is the name of the new album from Aldous Harding, who will be touring late summer, early fall in the States. And before that, it was Rhett Miller live at the Leon Loft and the song called All Over Again. Recorded live at the Leon Loft earlier this year. And as mentioned, Rhett Miller is the guest on the new episode of the Songwriter Podcast. Ahead on the program, we have a covers collection on the way from Ken Pomeroy. Also, two of the artists Ken's covering live here, and a debut from Brother Wallace and more.
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0: This song from Gillian Welch and Dave Rawlings was on their fourth album called Soul Journey. It's one of their most enduring songs, too. It's been covered by many in the roots music world. Kevin Morby, Valerie June, Band of Heathens, Miranda Lambert, just to name a few. A new version is out now from a covers EP by Ken Pomeroy called Tonight's News. The Oklahoma native recorded the six-song collection in Chicago, and the selections are interesting. One original song, plus songs from fellow Oklahoman Woody Guthrie, Jackson Brown, John Denver, and another Welch, the late Bob Welch of Fleetwood Mac. The EP is following up last year's widely acclaimed album, Cruel Joke, one of our favorites here of 2025. But here's Ken Pomeroy with her version of Look at Miss Ohio on Acoustic Cafe.

30 years ago, live in our studios at Acoustic Cafe, Gillian Welch, Dave Rawlings. The song called Pass You By, which was on the debut album called Revival, produced by T-Bone Burnett in Nashville. And of course, they have gone on to a stunning career, still winning awards with their latest album a couple of years ago called Woodland. And then before that, we heard a cover of a song from Dave and Gillian's fourth album called Soul Journey. The song Look at Miss Ohio, as performed by Ken Pomeroy on a brand new EP of covers, mostly covers. That is called Tonight's News, which will be out later on this year. A really great debut now from Brother Wallace. It is called Electric Love. Brother Wallace is from Georgia, and it will come as no surprise to anybody that Brother Wallace got his start singing in the church. It'll also come as no surprise that Brother Wallace has spent the spring opening up for St. Paul and the Broken Bones. Once you hear his voice, most of it is really raucous, up-tempo stuff, but there are some quieter moments like this one called Any Day Now. Brother Wallace on Acoustic Cafe.

0: guy at 38 has really had like three different careers. Kevin Morby, now with his eighth album out, which is called Little Wide Open. This one really like a modern folk recording. You are kind of hearing an example of that right there with I Ride Passenger from Kevin Morby. Brand new stuff. Also brand new, a debut from Brother Wallace out of Georgia. And the song called Any Day Now, you will find that subdued moment on his debut, which is Electric Love. And ahead on the program, we have more with our in-studio guest on Acoustic Cafe, recorded live at the Leon Loft, Sam Beam of Iron and Wine. 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Information on The Arc's schedule, how to get involved, and more is at thearc.org.
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0: You're listening to Acoustic Cafe. I'm Rob Reinhart. A couple of weeks ago, we sat down with Sam Beam, otherwise known as Iron and Wine, which is the project that he has been in charge of for nearly 25 years. 2002, marking the debut with The Creek Drank the Cradle. The last two albums from Iron and Wine were both created at the same time in Southern California with the same group of players. One came out in 2024. That was called Light Verse. The new album is called Hen's Teeth.
5: A few of the songs on Hen's Teeth sound dangerously close to jazz. Again, album
6: true,
5: critic persona. Defiance, Ohio, Grace Notes. They start quietly, almost tentatively, and people begin to join in, and the song starts to take shape, and then it takes flight. Was it that way in process? Rather than people knowing exactly what they were going to play or where they were going to go, it was more about the journey to get there.
6: Yeah, you know, it depends on the song. Some of them are a little bit more mapped out, and some of them are kind of just open, you know, a couple chords, you know, a form, and I would send demos, you know, just me banging around the guitar, so they kind of knew the shape of the thing. I would leave it up to them, you know, to play. We'd play through it, you know, two or three times. They were familiar with what the song, what the melody was.
5: Yeah.
6: You know, and then you have this opportunity to support it however you want. And so sometimes you would hear someone flourish, you know, do something, and it sounds like a reason to get larger or

0: reason to get smaller, you know, and so we would kind of shape it that way.
1: Responding to each other.
0: That's the idea.
1: That's jazz. That's the idea.
0: It's certainly, you know, by no means, you know, difficult, you know, jazz. It's all a sung piece, and so it's easy to fall in and just figure out how you want to bring it about, you know, support it. But yeah, you have the opportunity to get dissonant in some places, bring energy or bring, you know, melody underneath the melody. You know, there's lots of ways to skin a cat.
1: And these players, these guys are great. The ones really I mentioned, good. I mean, David Garza, Sebastian Steinberg, Paul Cartwright, these people have done so much music. I mean, seriously, it's like, it would be hard to throw them.
0: I know. Well, depends on what time of day. but they're, I mean, they're all like a family to me. I love them all very much. And I lean on them to push me, and I try to do the same, you know.
1: For people who have been listening for a really long time and have heard your albums in various contexts, I mean, Kiss Each Other Clean is 15 years old now.
0: Yeah, that's fun to think about. Yeah, thanks.
1: You still look the same.
0: You're the one, man. It's because it's so cold up here.
1: That's right. You just freeze all winter.
0: Yeah.
1: And time stops.
0: Time's slower up here.
1: And nothing happens. Wrinkles go away. Different albums, different collaborators, and different phases. You know, same artist, but in different phases. That particular phase, that was that.
0: Yeah.
1: This feels like a phase. These two, you're just going through
0: Thanks,
1: a phase,
0: Rob. Sam.
1: You don't have as much, people know what Iron and Wine is fundamentally.
0: Right.
1: So you don't have to prove that to people.
0: It's very freeing, that feeling. It feels like I can kind of, as long as I'm singing on it, it's going to sound like an Iron and Wine song, you know, as long as my voice is just the thing, which is very freeing. It took me a long time to figure out and feel comfortable with it, because I was always kind of not wanting to be pigeonholed, so you're kind of restlessly changing, you know, and now it just feels like, well, see, it's mostly about just casting. I just like playing with different kinds of people and see what they bring to my voice, like you say, and try to give enough of a nudge in the, you know, in the forms of the song, the type of song we're doing, where those different players can really express themselves, and like you said, the difference has become really apparent.
1: Well.

0: grace nuts with meat on the bone.
1: Is the song Grace Notes, and you will find that on the brand new album from Iron and Wine called Hen's Teeth. Our in-studio visit recorded live at the Leon Loft with Sam Bean.
2: A moment ago, you mentioned the joy of collaborations, and collaborating is something you do a lot. I'm with her, featured on two songs on Hen's Teeth, but your daughter is on four of these songs.
3: Yeah, yeah.
2: Family fun. Family collaboration.
3: Fun, yeah.
2: For the first time. Why is now the time?
3: Oh, she finally said yes. I don't know. I mean, you know, it's kind of hard to pin down. She wears a lot of hats. She's mostly a visual artist. She likes, you know, she's a creative type. But she also sings. I've been trying to get her to do stuff. You know, I give her recording equipment and stuff. And she's so cagey, she'll never, you know, she records all the time. She doesn't play anything for me. I'm like, what are you doing? Nothing. And I even tried to get her to come on tour. She's like, not interested.
2: Interesting.
3: That's the way it goes. She just, you know.
2: Is she writing as far as you know?
3: Yeah, she does all the time. Well, her sisters tell me she does. So cagey.
2: Wow.
3: But it was fun. I mean, it was wonderful to have her there. Yeah, she was born around the time the first record came out, so it was a wonderful little milestone for me.
2: Yeah.
3: Yeah.
2: It's literally been a part of her everyday life, her entire life.
3: For better or for worse.
2: Did she tour when she was a baby? Like, was she out on the road with you?
3: Nah.
2: No?
3: I never figured that out, you know? Yeah. The back of a van in a dirty punk rock club.
2: Yeah, yeah, yeah.
3: Just put her cradle by the mops. You know, and the
2: I just talked to somebody who was talking about babies sleeping in guitar cases.
3: Like, yeah, I mean, people figure it out. I never could. But, you know, now I've figured it out. You know, Arden and some of her sisters, they've all come out with me and they sell merch or whatever, mm-hmm. you know, or just tag along.
2: She's a visual artist. Yeah, you started out in film. All jokes aside, all caginess aside from her,
3: we'll
2: do you have discussions artist to artist just about, not a business thing, but like being honest and true to yourself as an artist?
3: Oh, yeah. Yeah, we talk about it. And the difference between, you know, an art career and an art, you know, just daily discipline.
2: Mm-hmm.
3: Yeah, she went to art school and stuff and had a show. So, and her mom and I met in art school. So her mom's a lot tougher on her than me about, you know, just what is this piece about? You know, it's very conceptual in a great way.
2: Yeah.
3: You know, it's awesome. You know, but no shortage of talking about art. And probably in a way where they're probably don't want to do it. You know, they just want to, you know, do something else.

0: Another one of the new songs. That is Singing Song, which is on the new album, Hen's Teeth. As we continue with our in-studio visit at the Leon Loft with Sam Beam, Iron and Wine.
1: On that point of collaboration, I have seen your name pop up really just over the last few months. You and Ben Bridwell have done tons of covers. Last year, you turned Kendrick Lamar's Luther essentially into a folk song.
2: Yeah.
1: That was fascinating. Fascinating.
2: Seemed like a good idea at the time.
1: You did a duet with Rishikesh Shirway. That's an original song on his new album. And then last week, the Irish band Dervish created a new album called The Great Irish Songbook, which is collaborative on every track. There's a different artist on every track. You do a Lisa O'Neill song.
2: She's amazing.
1: Rock the Machine. I got to believe it's fun and an honor to be asked to do a collaborative thing, but also there's no pressure. It's not your thing. You don't have to collaborate on your thing.
2: Right, right.
1: You get to be a part of someone else's process.
2: That's the nice part. Yeah, you're not, you know, I don't really care. I'm teasing. I care. I try my best. But the pressure's off. You don't have to, I don't have to talk about it. I don't have to give any reasons why it's happening. Just sing. It's wonderful. I always feel like collaborations are the only, really where I learn the most, where you just seeing how other people do it, not smelling your own breath all day, trying to find a new smell. I love it. More so now than ever. I think it's just, at the beginning, I learned so much from, the first one I ever did was with Calexico, but I was just always really insecure. I didn't really come from a music background, so I was just kind of faking it. And so I didn't want to get busted, but now I just fake it, I don't care.
1: There are some people in this room for whom Iron and Wine has been part of their entire life, has been around their whole life, 25 years since the debut, coming up next year, that debut album. And there has been change, as we discussed. But I just wanted to ask, of your earliest songs, what are the ones that still resonate with you the most, either just as pure poetry or just the ones you still love to sing? They're fun.
2: Oh, I thought you were going to do softball questions.
1: What's your favorite one of your songs? Is that more softball?
2: Oh, they're all my children.
1: There you go.
2: The old ones, there's some that have been more resonant than others, but it's also nice, to put them away for a while. Mm-hmm. We've been playing Faded from the Winter for the first time in maybe 15, 20 years. It's nice to have so many songs to remember, to be able to remember them later. It's also fun, have ones that, resonate with people at different stages of their life. The one about moms is always up right over the mountains, fun to sing and watch people cry. Because that's my thing, man. Watching people cry. It's like someone you know.

0: Dates with Dead People.
1: That is Dates and Dead People, performed live at the Leon Loft.
0: Thanks a lot. Thanks so much.
1: Our in-studio guest on Acoustic Cafe this week, Sam Beam, Iron and Wine. 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Thanks for joining us this time on Acoustic Cafe, and many thanks again to Sam Beam, Iron and Wine, playing us new songs at the Leon Loft. Next time on the program, we're going to have new music from Vampire Weekend's Rostam, also Jalen Naganda with a brand new album, Teddy Thompson as well, plus Casey Musgraves, and our in-studio guest for the week will be Joe Pernice. Many thanks to those making the show possible, that Leon Speakers and the Leon Loft. More about both leonspeakers.com and leonloft.com. 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Writing and production help from Susan Barnes. Ani DeFranco wrote and performed our theme called The Million Dollar Intro. And Ed Magnus is taking extra shifts at the lemonade stand this summer. Till next time, I'm your host, Rob Reinhart. Have a great week.

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92 WICB. That was the Mahavishnu Orchestra with Miles Beyond off their album Birds of Fire to start off yet another episode of Jazz Impressions here on the station for Innovation 92 WICB. Happy Monday. I'm DJ Theo bringing you through yet another 2 hours of great jazz here on the station for Innovation 92 WICB. More great music is coming up courtesy of Nestor Torres and right now Carlos Garnett with Dancing Daffodils off his album Under Nubian Skies. This is 92 WICB, and you're listening to Jazz Impressions.

0: 92 WICB, that was Nestor Torres with the song Cute off his album Jazz Flute Traditions. Before that, Carlos Garnett with Dancing Daffodils off his album Under Nubian Skies. And before that, the Mahavishnu Orchestra with Miles Beyond off his album Birds of Flame, which you heard at the top of the hour. 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More great music awaits, but first, let's take a look at our central New York weather. This afternoon, we've got sunny skies with highs in the upper 60s. Tonight, mostly clear with lows in the mid-40s. Tuesday, mostly sunny with highs in the low 70s. Tuesday night's mostly clear with lows in the upper 40s. And Wednesday, it's sunny outside with highs in the upper 70s. Right now, on Ithaca's beautiful South Hill, it's partly cloudy, 65 degrees Fahrenheit, 18 degrees Celsius. We've got more music coming up, courtesy of Coleman Hawkins and Tony Lavorgna. There we go. I said that right that time. Tony Lavorgna. Coming up here on Jazz Impressions, 91.7 FM, WICB Ithaca. More great music right after this. Here is your ABC News.
1: ABC News, I'm Sherry Preston. The Middle East ceasefire now in question. The U.S. and Iran exchanging fire overnight around the Strait of Hormuz. President Trump posting that critics should calm down because it will all work out. All of it leading to more pain at the pump, says ABC's Mary Bruce.
2: Gas is up more than $1.30 since the war began. There's a new analysis from Moody's that says that the average American household is now paying $450 more in gas and energy since the war started. So the economic pain of this is real.
1: Tina Peters is out of prison. She's the former clerk from Colorado convicted of pushing election conspiracy theories and breaching security after the 2020 election. She was let out early after pressure on the governor from President Trump. Serena Williams coming back to professional tennis. 4 years after she retired, she accepted a wild card invitation to play doubles at an upcoming tournament. The number of deaths believed to be from Ebola, now more than 280 with 1,000 suspected cases. This is ABC News. The driver of that bus that plowed into several cars stopped for construction on I-95 in Virginia last week has now been charged with involuntary manslaughter. Five people were killed in the crash, including a mother, a father, and their two children who were headed to a family wedding in South Carolina. Let's give some respect to the lowly pigeon. The little birds have something that amounts to a compass in their liver, researchers say. ABC's Wayne Cabot has her story.
3: Studies of pigeon migration show that they have an internal compass. German scientists finding a magnetic-like material in their liver that aligns with the Earth's magnetic field. University of Bonn researcher Christian Kurtz.
4: Our study also contains evidence all these macrophages in the liver are connected to nerves. They all go to the brain.
3: Wild species migrate seasonally up to 1,200 miles. The common city pigeon just kind of hangs around within a mile or two. Wayne Cabot, ABC News.
1: I'm Sherry Preston. ABC News.
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92 WICB. That was Coleman Hawkins with his song I'll Never Be the Same off his album The Hawk Relaxes. Before that, Tony LaVorgna with Secret Love off his album The Devil's Dance. We're halfway through our first hour of Jazz Impressions, so stick around. We've got plenty more great music on the way on the station for Innovation 92 WICB. Coming up, we're going to hear from Richie Hart, and right now, Oscar Hernandez with his song Alternate Roots off his album Love the Moment. This is 92 WICB. You are listening to Jazz Impressions.

0: 92 WICB. That was Greasy Street by Richie Hart off the album of the same name. Before that was Oscar Hernandez with his song Alternate Roots off his album Love the Moment. You're listening to Jazz Impressions here on 92 WICB. We've got more great music on the way, but first, let's have another look at our central New York weather. This afternoon, it's looking sunny out with highs in the upper 60s. Tonight, it's mostly clear with lows in the mid 40s. Tuesday, we've got mostly sunny skies with highs in the low 70s. Tuesday night, it's mostly clear with lows in the upper 40s. And Wednesday, it's sunny again with highs in the mid 70s. Boy, you know, it's a good summer weather when it's sunny most of the days. Like all the days, pretty much this whole week. But right now on Ithaca South Hill, it's partly cloudy, 65 degrees Fahrenheit, 18 degrees Celsius. It's beautiful out there today. Make sure you get outside and enjoy that nice weather. I know I will after this. Well, after another hour of Jazz Impressions, of course. But get out there, enjoy that summer weather. It's beautiful up here in Ithaca. Ithaca summers are just the best. If you're in the area, I'm sure you know. So, hey, you know, head out there and get some sunshine. With that, in the meantime, more great jazz is coming up, courtesy of Herbie Hancock and Dizzy Gillespie here on 92 WICB. More great music coming up right after this. Don't touch that dial.
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ठीक है।

92 WICB. That was Herbie Hancock with Jessica off. Yeah? Yes. Herbie Hancock with Jessica off his album Muandishi. There we go. And before that was Dizzy Gillespie with Cubana Bop off his album Night in Tunisia. I hope I pronounced that correctly. I got to call up about my pronunciation of Gillespie. It's a Gillespie. So if I ever mispronounce anything, if you call me and tell me how to correctly pronounce it, I always appreciate it because that helps me make the show a little bit better because it sounds like I actually like know what I'm talking about because sometimes the pronunciations are a little more difficult for me. But I appreciate the callers. And, of course, you can always call our studio line at 607-274-3217. Once again, 607-274-3217. We want to play what you want to hear. With that, we conclude our first hour of Jazz Impressions this Monday afternoon with Fabio Marzali with his song Falling Spirit off his album Windows and Lights. This is 92 WICB. You're listening to Jazz Impressions. I'm DJ Theo. Stick around for a whole nother hour of great jazz on the way.

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92WICB, that was The Garden by the Alice Marsalis Quintet off his album The Alice Marsalis Quintet, plays the music of Alice Marsalis. Let's start off the top of our 1 o'clock hour here on Jazz Impressions, your home for the best of jazz here on 92WICB. I am once again DJ Theo, sticking around for another hour here on the station. More great music is coming up courtesy of Richard Groove Holmes, and right now, had to do it till you had to play a little bit of Miles Davis. This time it's Teo off his album Sketches of Spain. This is 92 WICB, and you're listening to Jazz Impressions.

0: 92 WICB. That was Miles Davis with Teo off his album Sketches of Spain. Before that, the Ellis Marsalis Quintet with their song The Garden off their album. The Ellis Marsalis Quintet plays the music of Ellis Marsalis. This is 92 WICB Jazz Impressions. We are still just getting started into our 1 o'clock hour here. More great music is on the way, but first, let's have a look at our central New York weather. This afternoon, it's sunny skies outside with highs in the upper 60s. Tonight, mostly clear with lows in the mid-40s. Tuesday, mostly sunny with the highs in the low 70s. Tuesday night, mostly clear with lows in the upper 40s. And Wednesday, it's sunny outside again, highs in the upper 70s. Right now, on Ithaca's beautiful South Hill, it's partly cloudy, 66 degrees Fahrenheit, 19 degrees Celsius. More music is on the way from David Murray and Friends and Richard Groove Holmes here on 92 WICB Jazz Impressions. More great music coming up right after this. Your ABC News. Don't touch that dial.
1: ABC News, I'm Michelle Franzen. Iranian media reporting it's no longer sending messages to negotiate with the U.S., saying Israel has violated the ceasefire agreement by continuing strikes in Lebanon. Iranian officials also warning it may block the Strait of Hormuz. Retired Army General and former NATO Supreme Allied Commander General Wesley Clark on Iran's strategy.
2: Iran believes that it has the leverage over the Strait of Hormuz. So the actions of the United States in there to pry open the strait are absolutely critical to getting the right kind of peace agreement eventually.
1: President Trump has stated he wants to ensure Iran won't have a nuclear weapon. The outbreak of Ebola in Central Africa continuing to rise with suspected cases topping 1,000. World health officials say they are tracing more suspected cases, but say it's contained to the Democratic Republic of Congo and Uganda. Severe storms on the march across parts of the Mid-South and plains today. It follows volatile storms Sunday, packed with wind, hail, and reported tornadoes. This is ABC News. Today is June 1st, and that means the start of the 2026 hurricane season.
3: The yardstick for measuring hurricanes is the Saffir-Simpson scale, which ranks storms based on their top sustained winds. Category 1 starts at 74 miles per hour, Category 5 at 157. But a pair of climate scientists is pushing for the creation of a Category 6 as anything above 192 miles per hour, because they say storms are getting more intense. At this point, the National Hurricane Center has shown no inclination to change the scale.
1: ABC's Jim Ryan. NOAA says it's expecting a below-average hurricane season this year in the Atlantic. According to one study, remote work may be one reason why unemployment rates among college student graduates are a little higher. The Federal Reserve Bank of New York says that businesses may be wary of hiring workers without experience. And in Laos, the remaining two missing miners in a remote cave have been located. Rescue crews now finding a way to get them out. Michelle Franzen, ABC News.
4: 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Yay! Here's that song again. It will make you cray cray.
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92 WICB. That was Richard Groove Holmes with Something Special off the album of the same name. Before that was Miles Davis with Teo off his album Sketches of Spain. We're halfway through our second hour here of Jazz Impressions, 92 WICB. We've still got plenty more time for great jazz coming up. Let's hop right back to the music. Coming up, we're going to hear from Javon Jackson. And right now, David Murray and Friends with his song MX off the album of the same name. This is 92 WICB, and you're listening to Jazz Impressions.

0: 92 WICB, that was Call Me a Cab by Bobby Broom off his album Upper West Side Story. Before that was Javon Jackson with Leapfrog off his album A Look Within. And before that was David Murray and Friends with MX off the album of the same name. You're listening to Jazz Impressions here on 92 WICB. More great music is coming up, but first a look at our central New York weather. This afternoon, it's sunny outside with highs in the upper 60s. Tonight, mostly clear with lows in the mid-40s. Tuesday, mostly sunny with highs in the low 70s. And Tuesday night, mostly clear with lows in the upper 40s. Right now, in Ithaca's beautiful South Hill, it's partly cloudy, 66 degrees Fahrenheit, 19 degrees Celsius. 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Jazz Impressions, more great music is coming up. Right after this, don't touch that dial.
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92 WICB. That was 100 Ways by Joey DeFrancesco off his album 40. My time here on Jazz Impressions has unfortunately come to an end, but don't go anywhere. Don't touch that dial. We've got Modern Rock on the way with DJ Cheesehead. You won't want to miss it. With that, we'll wrap up with Bruce Barth, their song Final Push off his album Three Things of Beauty. This is 92 WICB. You've been listening to Jazz Impressions. I'm DJ Theo, and thanks for listening.

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Welcome back to 91.7 FM. This is Modern Rock on the Station for Innovation. You just heard Someday by The Strokes, but first, I hope you're having a beautiful day as we get back to more music. We've had a beautiful day and weather so far, and I hope that Modern Rock can make your day a whole lot better. Coming up, we got a brand new song by Box Elder, but first we're going to hear from Lucy Dacus and Crooked Fingers here on the station. So don't turn that dial. DJ Cheesehead's in the house, and I'm ready to play some awesome modern rock music for you.

0: Welcome back to 91.7 FM. You just heard a brand new song on the station, Post College Days by Box Elder. Before that was First Time by Lucy Dacus. And the first song you heard was a song by Crooked Fingers here on the station for Innovation. Coming up, we got a song by Driftwood, Memorials, Jesse and the Dandelions, and Car Seat Headrest. But first, I'm going to give a Central New York weather report, as this afternoon we're going to see temperatures in the upper 60s with mostly sunny skies. Tonight we're going to see temperatures in the mid 40s with mostly clear skies, so not that much rain coming along in this week. And on Tuesday we're going to see temperatures in the low 70s, sunny weather. And on Wednesday, we're going to see temperatures in the upper 70s with sunny skies. So three straight days of sunny skies, potentially four if the weather holds up. So we're having some amazing weather here in Central New York, as it's currently 66 degrees here and partly cloudy on Ithaca South Hill with a little bit of wind here and there. And why not celebrate with some sunny weather with our more amazing modern rock music? But first, we're going to hear from ABC News. 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
1: ABC News, I'm Michelle Franzen. Talks between the U.S. and Iran suspended for now. Iranian media reporting that Israel is violating the ceasefire agreement by keeping up strikes in Lebanon. The conflict now entering its 14th week, along with the stranglehold on shipping through the Strait of Hormuz. ABC's Mary Bruce says Americans are feeling the pinch every day.
2: Gas is up more than $1.30 since the war began. There's a new analysis from Moody's that says that the average American household is now paying $450 more in gas and energy since the war started. So the economic pain of this is real.
1: In Colorado, a corrections department spokesperson confirming that Tina Peters is no longer in custody, that after being granted clemency by the governor. The former clerk convicted in a scheme to breach voting systems in search of evidence of election fraud in 2020. And in Laos, the race to rescue two remaining miners from flooded remote caves continues. Crews have located them. This is ABC News. A new survey shows the state of remote work and the impact it's having on recent graduates.
3: The New York Fed now says the unemployment rate among recent college graduates in remotable industries like software development is up marginally since the pandemic, about 1%. Meanwhile, for people over the age of 29 in those industries, the jobless rate is actually down slightly. Experts say that indicates employers may be more reluctant to hire younger generations for jobs that can be done remotely. In non-remotable industries like nursing, there's no notable difference between age groups. Mike Dubusky, ABC News.
1: In New England, residents are still rattled over that boom this weekend created by a meteor, and with most of those chunks of that fireball sinking in the Atlantic off of Massachusetts. In Hawaii, the Kilauea volcano erupting once again. Lava flows have raised the alerts in the region, and the U.S. Geological Survey says the plume from the latest eruption reaches 24,000 feet above sea level. Michelle Franzen, ABC News.
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Driftwood. Before that was Cut Glass Hammer by Memorials. Before that was Not Getting Your Way by Jesse and the Dandelions. And the first song you heard was Sober to Death by Car Seat Headrest. Coming up, we got a brand new song on the station from Eric Gabriel. But first, we're going to hear from Borns and Franz Ferdinand. But if you'd like a specific song played here on 91.7 FM, please call our studio line at 607-274-3217. Again, that's 607-274-3217. We're having a beautiful time here on the Station for Innovation, listening to some awesome modern rock music. And go ahead, give me a call, give me some names, and I can put whatever kind of songs you would like here on the Station for Innovation. Coming up, like I just mentioned, we got those three artists. Then I'll give a weather report. So, coming up next, Franz Ferdinand. Don't turn that dial.

0: That was Lucky Day Roadrunner here on 91.7 FM by Eric Gabriel. Before that was Electric Love by Borns. And the first song you heard was Jacqueline by Franz Ferdinand. Coming up, we got a song by Sweet Pill and another by Cage the Elephant. But first, I'm going to give you a central New York weather report. As this afternoon, we're going to see temperatures in the upper 60s for the rest of the day. And tonight, we're going to see some temperatures in the upper 40s with mostly clear skies. Tomorrow, we're going to see temperatures in the mid to low 70s with sunny skies. And on Wednesday, we're going to see even more sun with temperatures in the upper 70s, lower 80s possibly, as it's currently mostly cloudy out, 64 degrees here on Ithaca South Hill, and a little bit of wind here and there, but overall it's a beautiful day outside, so hopefully you're having a beautiful day as well. And coming up, like I just mentioned, Sweet Pill and Cage the Elephant, but first we're going to hear from Zoo Fall Communications, a proud sponsor of 91.7 FM, 92WICB. 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

That was Sun Blind by Sweet Pill here on 92 WICB. And before that was In One Ear by Cage the Elephant. Coming up, we got a song by Smashing Pumpkins and Ken Park here on 91.7 FM. 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This is 92 WICB.

Hey everybody, this is Keith from Atlas Genius. If so, if so, you're talking in my head. And you're listening to 92 WICB Ithaca.

That was Being Beige by Smashing Pumpkins here on 92WICB. And before that was Shatter by Ken Park. Coming up, we got a brand new song on the station from Growing Pains. But first, we're going to hear from Young Knives and Edge Hill. Don't turn that dial. This is 91.7 FM, modern rock on the station for innovation.

0: That was Swimming here on 92WICB by Growing Pains. Before that was Terra Firma by Young Knives. And before that was Double Take by Ed Chill. You're listening to amazing modern rock music here on the Station for Innovation, as we have Dirty Projectors and David Byrne coming up next, along with, oh, also Jimmy Eat World is going to be after that. But first, before Dirty Projectors and David Byrne, we're going to hear from Coins and Stars. But first, I'm going to give you a Central New York weather report. As for the rest of the day, we're going to see temperatures in the upper 60s and even maybe lower 70s with mostly sunny skies. As tonight, we're going to see temperatures in the upper 40s with mostly clear skies. Tomorrow, we're going to see temperatures in the mid 70s and sunny. And on Wednesday, we're going to see even more sun with temperatures in the high 70s. Again, as it's currently around 65, 66 degrees here on Ithaca South Hill with a little bit of wind. And we're having a beautiful day here in central New York. So hope you're having a beautiful day as well. And thank you for spending your time here on 91.7 FM. 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So don't turn that dial. Here's your latest news report.
1: ABC News, I'm Michelle Franzen. In a new social media post, President Trump says he spoke with Israel's leader and Hezbollah mediators, and both have agreed to pause fighting. It comes after Iran media says Iranian leaders were suspending talks with the U.S., claiming Israel was violating the ceasefire deal. ABC's Tom Sufi Burridge says Iran is also vowing to step up the blockade at the Strait of Hormuz.
2: Despite all of the pressure, the Iranians are still maintaining that they want something out of this negotiation, that they're not just willing to give up their nuclear program wholesale. That seems to be the case, and that is what President Trump wants.
1: Hundreds of demonstrators taking to the streets of Nanyuki in central Kenya today, protesting plans to establish a U.S. Ebola quarantine facility at a nearby military base. Demonstrators argue it could raise the risk for local residents. Health officials say there are no suspected cases of Ebola outside Central Africa. On Wall Street, oil prices have surged again. Tensions remain between the U.S. and Iran. This is ABC News. In Southeast Asia, rain returning and crews scrambling to rescue two remaining miners from flooded caves in Laos after being stranded for more than a week. ABC's Britt Clinett has more from Hong Kong.
3: A glimmer of hope for those two miners missing for 13 days. Rescuers reporting hearing knocking signals in the sixth chamber beyond where the original five were found. Teams confirming the sounds are not echoes. It comes after the remarkable rescue of those miners were trapped for over a week.
1: Anthropic announcing it has confidentially filed an S-1 with the SEC. That's taking the first step to become a publicly traded company, and in beating also OpenAI in its filing. The move puts details about Anthropic's finances under private review for now. According to a new survey, remote work may be one reason unemployment rates among college graduates are on the rise. The Federal Reserve Bank of New York says businesses may be wary of hiring workers with no experience. Michelle Franzen, ABC News.
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That was The Middle by Jimmy Eat World here on 92WICB. Before that was Naughty Pine by Dirty Projectors and David Byrne. Before that was Brad Pitt by Coin. And the first song you heard was Fixed by Stars. Coming up, we got a brand new song on the station by Bummer Camp. But first, we're going to hear from Last Shadow Puppets, Stone.

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We want to play what you want to hear.

0: That was Don't Leave by Bummer Camp here on 91.7 FM. Before that was Calm Like You by Last Shadow Puppets. Before that was Big Bang Baby by Stone Temple Pilots. And the first song you heard was Up High, Down Low by Ages and Ages. Hope you're having a beautiful day so far. We got more amazing modern rock coming up. We got Hemlock and Alt J. But first, I'm going to give you a Central New York weather report, as today it's going to see even more high temperatures in the high 60s. So it's going to get a little bit warmer, but I think we've reached that peak of the day. Meanwhile, tonight we're going to see temperatures in the high 40s, low 50s with mostly clear skies. Tomorrow we're going to see temperatures again in the upper to mid 70s with sunny skies. And on Wednesday, we're going to see temperatures in the upper 70s and lower 80s with sunny skies. So beautiful, no clouds and sunny, sunny weather. As it's currently around 66 degrees here on Ithaca South Hill and 8 mph winds. So it's a beautiful day. And why not celebrate with this beautiful day with ABC News? And then I will give a sports report here on 92WICB. Don't turn that dial. You got to hear this news and sports reports.
1: ABC News, I'm Michelle Franzen. In a new social media post, President Trump says he spoke with Israel's leader and Hezbollah mediators, and both have agreed to pause fighting. It comes after Iran media says Iranian leaders were suspending talks with the U.S., claiming Israel was violating the ceasefire deal. ABC's Tom Sufi Burridge says Iran is also vowing to step up the blockade at the Strait of Hormuz.
2: Despite all of the pressure, the Iranians are still maintaining that they want something out of this negotiation, that they're not just willing to give up their nuclear program wholesale. That seems to be the case, and that is what President Trump wants.
1: Hundreds of demonstrators taking to the streets of Nanyuki in central Kenya today, protesting plans to establish a U.S. Ebola quarantine facility at a nearby military base. Demonstrators argue it could raise the risk for local residents. Health officials say there are no suspected cases of Ebola outside Central Africa. On Wall Street, oil prices have surged again. Tensions remain between the U.S. and Iran. This is ABC News. In Southeast Asia, rain returning and crews scrambling to rescue two remaining miners from flooded caves in Laos after being stranded for more than a week. ABC's Britt Clinett has more from Hong Kong.
3: A glimmer of hope for those two miners missing for 13 days. Rescuers reporting hearing knocking signals in the sixth chamber beyond where the original five were found. Teams confirming the sounds are not echoes. It comes after the remarkable rescue of those miners who were trapped for over a week.
1: Anthropic announcing it has confidentially filed an S-1 with the SEC. That's taking the first step to become a publicly traded company, and in beating also OpenAI in its filing. The move puts details about Anthropic's finances under private review for now. According to a new survey, remote work may be one reason unemployment rates among college graduates are on the rise. The Federal Reserve Bank of New York says businesses may be wary of hiring workers with no experience. Michelle Franzen, ABC News.
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0: Here with a sports report, I'm DJ Cheesehead. The Ithaca College Bombers are proud to announce that they are launching a new philanthropic initiative called the Bomber Club. It's designed to strengthen support for the college's student athletes and elevate the future of IC athletics and recreational sports through alumni, family, and community engagement. It brings together all those and more who believe the transformative power of student athlete experience. There'll be annual giving, engagement opportunities, and all of it will support the success, development, and competitive excellence in the 28 varsity sports. Meanwhile, men's rowing placed 8th at the IRA championships. The first and second varsity eight competed in California, and they both found themselves in eighth place. All the seniors are thankful. That wraps up a successful season, third consecutive Liberty League championship, and a return to the national stage. And speaking of national stage, Cornell Athletics lightweight rowing finished sixth at the IRA National Championships, with them finishing tied with MIT at 27 points. And overall, Cornell using the Cayuga Lake as a home ground definitely does help, as they finished in 629.944, and like I just mentioned, finished sixth. So overall, quite a powerful showing there from Cornell Athletics. Meanwhile, let's move on to professional sports, as the New York Mets will travel to the Seattle Mariners tonight, and 9:40 will be the first pitch. And in the world of other sports and athletics, the National Football League, Myles Garrett gets traded to the Los Angeles Rams, and more. So that's your sports report here on 92 WICB. Let's get back to the music.
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That was In That Number by Hemlock here on 91.7 FM. Before that was In Cold Blood by Alt J. Coming up, we got more amazing modern rock music here on the station for Innovation 92 WICB. We got Kooks. We got Kooks coming up next. And now we're going to hear a song from Jason Collette. But if you'd like a specific song played here on 91.7 FM, please call our studio line at 607-274-3217. Again, that's 607-274-3217. I hope you're having a beautiful day so far. We got more, like I mentioned, more awesome modern rock music. Don't turn that dial. This is 92 WICB. Thanks for listening. Let's take a listen to Jason Collette.

That was Always Where I Need to Be by Cooks here on 92WICB. Before that was Out of Time by Jason Collette. And coming up, we got a brand new song on the station from Royal Otis. But first, we're going to hear from Typhoon and Shane Weissman. Don't turn that dial. This is 92WICB. We're listening to awesome modern rock.

0: Sweet Hallelujah by Royal Otis here on 92 WICB, a brand new song on the station. Before that was Roysarash by Typhoon. Sorry if I'm getting that one incorrect. Before that was Right Where You Want Me by Shane Weissman. And coming up, we got even more amazing modern rock music, as we got Radiohead coming up, but we got Snail Mail, Claws, and San Cisco. But first, I'm going to give you a Central New York weather report, as it's currently going to be in the rest of the day in the upper 60s and sunny. And tonight, we're going to see temperatures in the upper 40s with mostly clear skies. And tomorrow, we're going to see temperatures in the mid-70s and sunny. And on Wednesday, we're going to see even more sun with degrees, both temperatures in the low 80s, high 70s. So, pretty warm weather today and the next 2 days with some calm nights. So, 66 degrees here on Ithaca South Hill with mostly cloudy skies and 8 mph winds. So, having a beautiful day outside, and I hope you're having a beautiful day overall. Coming up, we got those four songs, but first we're going to hear from ABC News. So here is your news report. Don't turn that dial. 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
1: ABC News, I'm Michelle Franzen. After Iran state media signaled talks were off between the U.S. and Iran due to ongoing Israeli strikes in Lebanon, President Trump says he made separate calls to Israel's prime minister and Hezbollah mediators, and says both sides have agreed not to attack the other. Iran still keeping a stranglehold on the Strait of Hormuz. Gas buddies Patrick DeHaan says that's sent trading oil prices up today. Americans could see prices at the pump go even higher.
2: The national average we still anticipate could be $4.80 a gallon over the course of the summer. So while we've gotten a little bit of a two-week break from high prices, we could go right back up, and it's still not impossible that later this summer, even ahead of July 4, that we could see the national average pressing $5 a gallon.
1: Health officials say they're working to trace Ebola outbreak in the Democratic Republic of Congo, more than 1,000 suspected cases. But the WHO says there are no confirmed cases outside Central Africa. And severe storms are targeting parts of the South and plains today. This is ABC News. In Los Angeles, officials are offering an update to security preps for next week's kickoff of the FIFA World Cup.
3: In what law enforcement here is calling one of the largest security operations in Los Angeles history, the focus is broad during World Cup events on things like drunk driving and fake tickets, but also on terrorism and the threat drones could pose. The FBI's Patrick Grandy says there will be teams looking for drones and forcing them down.
4: There will be a zero tolerance policy that we have in effect. And we will be aggressively pursuing violators of those laws.
3: The sheriff here says he's been assured by the federal government there will be no immigration enforcement at FIFA events by ICE agents. Alex Stone, ABC News, Los Angeles.
1: The first match happening in L.A. with the U.S. hosting games across the country for weeks. In Laos, the remaining two missing miners in a remote cave have been located by rescue crews. They report hearing knocking sounds. Crews, though, still finding a way to get them out. Five other miners were rescued earlier. Michelle Franzen, ABC.
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That was High and Dry here on 92 WICB by Radiohead, one of our legendary tracks on our station. Before that was Agony Freak by Snail Mail. Before that was Fever by Claws. And the first song you heard was Girls Do Cry by San Cisco. Coming up, we got a brand new song on the station by Beat a Doobie. But first, we're going to hear from Ra Ra Riot and the Happy Fits. Unless you would like a specific song played here on 92WICB, then please call our studio line at 607-274-3217. Again, that's 607-274-3217. I hope you're having a beautiful day, as always. And overall, if you're wrapping up work, I hope you had a great day at work as well. And why not celebrate with the Happy Fits here on 91.7 FM. Don't turn that dial.

0: That was All I Did Was Dream of You by Beta Doobie here on 92WICB, along with The Marias. Before that was Can You Tell by Ra Ra Riot, and before that was Changes by The Happy Fits. Coming up, we got Dead Dad's Club and Soccer Mommy, but first I'm going to give you a Central New York weather report, as this afternoon we're going to continue to see temperatures in the upper 60s, but tonight we're going to see temperatures in the high 40s with mostly clear skies. Tomorrow we're going to see temperatures in the mid 70s and sunny. Tomorrow night we're going to see temperatures in the low 50s with partly cloudy skies. And on Wednesday we're going to see temperatures in the low to high 70s, or low 80s, high 70s, as we will see even more sunny weather there on that day, on Wednesday. It's currently 66 degrees here on Ithaca South Hill with mostly cloudy skies and a little bit of wind, 12 mile per hour winds, but that's all right. As coming up, we got even more amazing modern rock music, but first we're going to hear from ABC News, and then I will give a sports report, so don't turn that dial. 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
1: ABC News, I'm Michelle Franzen. After Iran state media signaled talks were off between the U.S. and Iran due to ongoing Israeli strikes in Lebanon, President Trump says he made separate calls to Israel's prime minister and Hezbollah mediators, and says both sides have agreed not to attack the other. Iran still keeping a stranglehold on the Strait of Hormuz. Gas buddies Patrick DeHaan says that's sent trading oil prices up today. Americans could see prices at the pump go even higher.
2: The national average we still anticipate could be $4.80 a gallon over the course of the summer. So while we've gotten a little bit of a two-week break from high prices, we could go right back up, and it's still not impossible that later this summer, even ahead of July 4, that we could see the national average pressing $5 a gallon.
1: Health officials say they're working to trace Ebola outbreak in the Democratic Republic of Congo, more than 1,000 suspected cases. But the WHO says there are no confirmed cases outside Central Africa. And severe storms are targeting parts of the South and plains today. This is ABC News. In Los Angeles, officials are offering an update to security preps for next week's kickoff of the FIFA World Cup.
3: In what law enforcement here is calling one of the largest security operations in Los Angeles history, the focus is broad during World Cup events on things like drunk driving and fake tickets, but also on terrorism and the threat drones could pose. The FBI's Patrick Grandy says there will be teams looking for drones and forcing them down.
4: There will be a zero tolerance policy that we have in effect. And we will be aggressively pursuing violators of those laws.
3: The sheriff here says he's been assured by the federal government there will be no immigration enforcement at FIFA events by ICE agents. Alex Stone, ABC News, Los Angeles.
1: The first match happening in L.A. with the U.S. hosting games across the country for weeks. In Laos, the remaining two missing miners in a remote cave have been located by rescue crews. They report hearing knocking sounds. Crews, though, still finding a way to get them out. Five other miners were rescued earlier. Michelle Franz and ABC.
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0: That was ABC News, and here's your sports report here on 92WICB. I'm DJ Cheesehead. Ithaca College is proud to announce that the launch of the Bomber Club is a new philanthropic initiative that is designed to strengthen support for the college student athletics and athletes and elevate the future of IC athletics and recreational sports as a whole through the alumni, family, and community engagement. It brings together all of them and more who believe that the transformative power of the student athlete experience, and there will be giving engagement opportunities, and the Bomber Club will directly support all the success, development, and competitive excellence of the 28 varsity sports. All that can be, they'll be supported by sports giving or sports specific giving and unrestricted support through the Athletic Annual Fund for Athletics. Meanwhile, in actual athletics, the men's rowing team, Ithaca men's rowing team, placed 8th at the IRA Championships. That includes the 1st and 2nd varsity 8, and they competed in California. And overall, Great showing at Nationals from Ithaca Men Rowing. Meanwhile, on the East Hill, Cornell, their lightweight rowing team finished 6th at the IRA National Championships. They tied with MIT at 27 points and got a tiebreaker thanks to a higher finish in the Varsity 8. And that final time was 6:29.944. So both Cornell and Ithaca showing strong finishes on the water. Meanwhile, in the world of professional sports, wide receiver in the NFL, wide receiver A.J. Brown was traded to the New England Patriots for 2 picks. And in the world of baseball, the New York Mets will travel to Seattle to face the Mariners, with the first pitch being at 9:40. That's your sports report here on 92WICB. Let's get back to the music.
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that was Volatile Child by Dead Dad's Club, and before that was Abigail by Soccer Mommy. Sounds like a dad and mom type of thing. In the past two songs, we got a song from a dad and a song from a mom. Before we get back to the music, though, if you would like a specific song played here on a station, please call our studio line at 607-274-3217. Again, that's 607-274-3217. We got Block Party and We Leave at Midnight coming up. Unless you want a specific song, then give me a call and I can see if you want a specific artist or a specific song. And we'll have a fun time playing that after Block Party here on 92WICB. Don't turn that dial.

Welcome back to 91.7 FM. You just heard Helicopter by Block Party. Before that was Milo by We Leave at Midnight. Coming up, we got a brand new song on the station by Grade 2. But first, we're going to hear from St. Raymond and Loyal Lobos here on 92 WICB. Don't turn that dial. We got amazing modern rock here on the station.

0: That was Cutthroat by Grade 2 here on 92 WICB. And before that was Ghosts by Saint Raymond. Coming before that was Whatever It Is by Loyal Lobos. So we had some amazing songs here on the station. And coming up, we got even more. We got Ex-Ambassadors, who are Ithaca locals. We got Hatchie, and we got Dandy Warhols. But first, I'm going to give you a Central New York weather report, as tonight we are going to see temperatures in the high 40s with mostly clear skies. Tomorrow, we're going to see temperatures in the mid-70s and sunny skies. Tomorrow night, we're going to see temperatures in the low 50s with partly cloudy skies. And on Wednesday, we're going to see some warmer weather with temperatures all the way getting up to the low 80s and sunny skies. So we're going to have some beautiful weather these next 2 days. It's currently 68 degrees here and mostly cloudy on Ithaca South Hill with 13 mile per hour winds about. And we had a beautiful day. We're going to have 2 more beautiful days after that. And a little sneak peek. Don't know if this is going to hold up, though, because this is Central New York and Ithaca. That Thursday and Friday, we are going to be in the 80s and sunny weather. But that's a few days away, as anything can change with the Finger Lakes. So it's currently 68. You got to enjoy that type of weather. And yeah, tonight's going to be beautiful. So why not celebrate with some amazing modern rock music coming up next? But first, we're going to hear from ABC News on the latest news report. Stick around. Don't turn that dial. 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
1: ABC News, I'm Michelle Franzen. The Justice Department says it will abide by a Virginia judge's ruling that temporarily ordered the $1.8 billion fund to be frozen amid litigation. Democrats now also introducing a bill to block the so-called anti-weaponization fund from using taxpayer money to pay Trump or his allies after the president agreed to drop the case against the IRS. ABC's Alex Mellon has more on the original case.
2: A judge down in Florida who actually was the one overseeing President Trump's case against the IRS. That judge now, after a bipartisan group of judges submitted a filing asking her to reopen the case, she did say now she's ordering the administration by June 12th to provide answers on whether they committed a, quote, fraud on her court.
1: In a social media post, President Trump says he spoke with Israel's leader and Hezbollah mediators, and both have agreed to pause fighting. It comes after Iran media says leaders were suspending talks with the U.S., claiming Israel was violating the ceasefire deal. On Wall Street today, stocks ending up. This is ABC News. Authorities say they've discovered a new cross-border tunnel between the U.S. and Mexico.
3: The tunnel is about 869 feet long and 21 feet deep, running from Tijuana into San Diego. Mexican authorities made the announcement after carrying out a search warrant at a home, and they say the tunnel has lighting and ventilation. They believe it was a storage, logistics, and trafficking center for weapons, explosives, and drugs. They say methamphetamine, marijuana, and cell phones were found inside the tunnel. Alex Stone, ABC News.
1: In New England, residents jolted by a boom from a falling meteor this weekend.
4: Doorbell cameras from Montreal to Delaware capture the sound as a space rock about 3 feet across entered the Earth's atmosphere at an estimated 75,000 miles per hour and exploded. The meteor also left a radar signature. And NASA, using those images along with witness accounts, has determined that fragments of the rock lie at the bottom of Cape Cod Bay.
1: ABC's Jim Ryan, Michelle Franz, and ABC News.
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That was Jungle by X Ambassadors here on 91.7 FM Ithaca with Jamie N. Commons. X Ambassadors originally are from Ithaca, New York, so it's good to hear them having legendary songs here on our station. Before that was Carousel by Hatchie, and before that was Bohemian Like You by Dandy Warhols. Coming up, we got a song by Shaky, Beach House, and Swap Meet. But if you would like a specific song played here on 92WICB, please call our studio line at 607-274-3217. Again, that's 607-274-3217. I hope you're having a beautiful day, and why not celebrate it with some amazing modern rock music here on 91.7 FM. Here comes Swap Meet.

0: That was I Can't Refuse You by Shaky here on 92WICB, brand new song on our station. Before that was Dark Spring by Beach House, and the first song you heard was I Know by Swap Meet. Coming up, we are going to listen to even more modern rock music by Sunglazers and Worried Well. But first, I'm going to give you a central New York weather report. As tonight, we're going to see temperatures in the upper 40s with mostly clear skies. Tomorrow, we're going to see temperatures in the mid 70s and sunny. Tomorrow night, we're going to see temperatures in the low 50s with partly cloudy skies. And on Wednesday, we're going to see temperatures in the upper 70s, lower 80s with sunny skies. So it's currently 68 degrees here on Ithaca South Hill with mostly cloudy skies. And a little bit of wind, 13 mile per hour winds, but that's all right. We're enjoying some beautiful weather in central New York, and why not celebrate it with more modern rock on the music, more modern rock music on the way. But first, we're going to hear from ABC News, and then I will give a sports report, so don't turn that dial. 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
1: ABC News, I'm Michelle Franzen. The Justice Department says it will abide by a Virginia judge's ruling that temporarily ordered the $1.8 billion fund to be frozen amid litigation. Democrats now also introducing a bill to block the so-called anti-weaponization fund from using taxpayer money to pay Trump or his allies after the president agreed to drop the case against the IRS. ABC's Alex Mellon has more on the original case.
2: A judge down in Florida who actually was the one overseeing President Trump's case against the IRS. That judge now, after a bipartisan group of judges submitted a filing asking her to reopen the case, she did say now she's ordering the administration by June 12th to provide answers on whether they committed a, quote, fraud on her court.
1: In a social media post, President Trump says he spoke with Israel's leader and Hezbollah mediators, and both have agreed to pause fighting. It comes after Iran media says leaders were suspending talks with the U.S., claiming Israel was violating the ceasefire deal. On Wall Street today, stocks ending up. This is ABC News. Authorities say they've discovered a new cross-border tunnel between the U.S. and Mexico.
3: The tunnel is about 869 feet long and 21 feet deep, running from Tijuana into San Diego. Mexican authorities made the announcement after carrying out a search warrant at a home, and they say the tunnel has lighting and ventilation. They believe it was a storage, logistics, and trafficking center for weapons, explosives, and drugs. They say methamphetamine, marijuana, and cell phones were found inside the tunnel. Alex Stone, ABC News.
1: In New England, residents jolted by a boom from a falling meteor this weekend.
4: Doorbell cameras from Montreal to Delaware capture the sound as a space rock about 3 feet across entered the Earth's atmosphere at an estimated 75,000 miles per hour and exploded. The meteor also left a radar signature. And NASA, using those images along with witness accounts, has determined that fragments of the rock lie at the bottom of Cape Cod Bay.
1: ABC's Jim Ryan, Michelle Franz, and ABC News.
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0: Here with a sports report, I'm DJ Cheesehead. The Ithaca College is proud to announce that the launch of the Bomber Club is coming through as a new philanthropic initiative designed to strengthen support for the college's student athletes and elevate the future of IC athletics and recreational sports through alumni, family, and community engagement. It brings together all those and more who believe that the transformative power of the student athlete experience, and there will be giving and engagement opportunities, and members will directly support the success, development, and competitive excellence of Ithaca College's 28 varsity sports programs and the club sport offerings. It brings the community together around a shared commitment to excellence. Meanwhile, in athletics for Ithaca, men's rowing placed eighth at the IRA championship in California, and that was nationals, and the first and second varsity eights competed, and they both finished strong after having a successful season, highlighted by a third consecutive Liberty League championships and a return to the national stage in which they placed eighth. Meanwhile, on the East Hill, Cornell Lightweight Rowing finished sixth at the IRA National Championships for D1. They finished tied with MIT at 27 points, and they finished with a final time of 6 minutes 29 seconds, 0.44 milliseconds, and yeah, finished sixth. Meanwhile, in the world of national sports, the New York Mets are traveling to Seattle to face the Mariners, in which the first pitch will be at 9:40 tonight. So that's your latest sports report here on 92WICB. Let's get back to the music.
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12: Winter was brief, but your blood-curdling screams, they kept me glued to my seat. 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

That was Dead Stop by Sunglaciers here on 92WICB, and before that was Winter Defeats by Worried Well. Coming up, we got even more awesome modern rock music. We got Blink 182 and Freak Slug, and even more after that. But that's going to do it for my time here. I'm DJ Cheesehead signing off from the studio. I had a great time for the past 4 hours here with you, and I hope you enjoyed all the sports and news, and I hope you had a beautiful day. I hope you have a beautiful evening, beautiful night, and I will see you tomorrow. So here comes Freak Slug and Blink 182. Oh, also, Kyven. Kyven is coming up next as we transition to 6 o'clock. So don't turn that dial. This is 92WICB on 91.7 FM.

Kevin with Hope and Smoke here on 92 WICB. I'm DJ PJ in the studio for the 6 o'clock hour. I am very excited to be here with you tonight, you know? We're going to keep these good vibes rolling, so stay tuned to hear some Rika G, Nate Walker, and right now Social Distortion with Born to Kill here only on the station for innovation, 92 WICB. Don't turn that dial, party people.

0: Marika Chi with Edge of the Storm, Nate Walker with Head On and Social Distortion with Born to Kill here on 92WICP. I'm DJ PJ. Thanks for tuning in. Coming up next, we have some more amazing modern rock music to keep the evening going. But first, it is time for your Central New York weather report. Tomorrow, highs in the low 70s and sunny. Tomorrow night, lows in the upper 40s and mostly clear. And Wednesday is looking like highs in the mid-70s and sunny. Isn't that beautiful? It's 63 degrees here on Ithaca South Hill, and that has been your Central New York weather report. You know, on my drive to the studio today, I was just eating up all the sun and the clouds and the way the light was, like, bouncing off the clouds. It truly looked like something out of, like, a Bob Ross painting. It was beautiful. And so I hope you all had such a beautiful day as well. Coming up next, you're going to hear from Masked Seal, Deadmau5, and the Decemberists. But first, it's time for your ABC News broadcast. 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
1: ABC News, I'm Michelle Franzen. The Justice Department says it will abide by a judge's order temporarily freezing the $1.8 billion anti-weaponization fund created as part of President Trump's settlement related to his IRS case. ABC's Stephen Portnoy has more.
2: Last week's order from Virginia-based federal judge Leonie Brinkema freezes the fund pending a hearing she's set for next Friday, June 12th. The Justice Department says it strongly disagrees with that order but will abide by it. That is the top Senate Republican, Majority Leader John Thune, says he wishes the administration would decide on its own to shut the fund down.
1: Iran says it's pulling back on talks with the U.S., accusing Israel of violating the ceasefire agreement with strikes on Lebanon. President Trump says he spoke to Israel's prime minister and Hezbollah mediators, both agreeing to pause fighting. Crews in Laos scrambling to rescue two remaining miners from flooded caves who have been stranded for more than a week. Five other trapped miners were rescued over the weekend. This is ABC News. Security officials in Los Angeles going through last-minute preparations before next week's kickoff of the FIFA World Cup. The first match in L.A., then games will be held across cities across the country.
3: Los Angeles County Sheriff Robert Luna says he has been assured there will be no immigration enforcement by ICE agents at FIFA World Cup events, despite comments indicating there might be from the Trump administration. Luna says he trusts it will not be happening.
4: Because if that starts occurring, we're going to have a whole new host of problems.
3: Law enforcement here says FIFA World Cup will be one of the largest security operations in Los Angeles history. Alex Stone, ABC News, Los Angeles.
1: In Colorado, a corrections department spokesperson confirmed that Tina Peters is no longer in custody. That after being granted clemency by the governor, the former clerk was convicted in a scheme to breach voting systems in search of evidence of election fraud in 2020. I'm Michelle Franzen, ABC News.
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Peter Gabriel with Salisbury Hill, Marseille with Next to You, Deadmau, or is that Deadmau5? I think that's Deadmau5, with Pomegranate, and the Decemberists with Make You Better here on 92WICB. Coming up next, we have some more amazing music, so stay tuned to hear some Cario, Violet Pony, and Fleur Electra right now. Fleur Electra. Right now, with Could Be Better here on the station for Innovation 92 WICB.

0: She's green with metal, Cario with you, Velvet Pony with Vitality Glitch, and Fleur Electra with Could Be Better here on 92 WICB. You're listening to a Modern Rock Monday. And coming up next, we have some more great modern rock music. But first, it's time for your Central New York weather report. Tomorrow, highs in the low 70s and sunny. Tomorrow night, lows in the upper 40s and mostly clear. And Wednesday's looking like highs in the mid-70s and sunny. It's 63 degrees here on Ithaca South Hill, and that has been your Central New York weather report. Coming up next, you're going to be hearing some music from Phoebe Rings, Fika, and Bambi. But first, it's time for your... But first, a word from our station. Sorry, I forgot how to speak there for a second. Enjoy some music here on 92 WICB. 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

Phoebe Rings with Static, as well as Fico and Bambi with Coffee and Clouds here on 92 WICB. We are cruising through the 6 p.m. hour and jiving to some amazing modern rock music. So be sure to stay tuned to 92 WICB to hear some more from Omar Powell, James Marriott, and Low Anthem right now with Home I'll Never Be. 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

Omar Apollo with Useless, James Marriott with California Rain, and Low Anthem with Home I'll Never Be here on 92 WICB. Thank you all so much for tuning in on this fine and fantastic Monday evening. Coming up next, we have some more great modern rock music, so be sure to stay tuned to hear Rainbow Kitten Surprise, RNDM, and Death Crash right now, only on 92 WICB with their song Triumph.

0: Rainbow Kitten Surprise with 16 RNDM with Its Violence and Death Crash with Triumph here on 92 WICB. Coming up next, we have some more modern rock to make your Monday amazing. But first, it's time for your Central New York weather report. Tomorrow, highs in the low 70s and sunny. Tomorrow night, lows in the upper 40s and mostly clear. And Wednesday, highs in the mid 70s and sunny. It's 64 degrees here on Ithaca South Hill, and that has been your Central New York weather report. You know, it may be 64 degrees here on Ithaca South Hill, but it is quite cold here in the VIC studio. Not VIC, the WICB studio. I had to run out to my car and grab my spare sweater that I keep in there, because it's quite chilly, and I'm not used to being in here on hot days, so it was a bit of a shock coming on in here and being like, oh, it's quite cold. But anywho, you're not here to hear me yap about the temperature. You're here to listen to some bangaranger music. So be sure to stay tuned to 92 WICB to hear some Maria Muldaur, Guided by Voices, Radium Dolls, and the Greeting Committee. But first, it's time for a word from our station. 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

Maria Mulber with Midnight at the Oasis, guided by voices with The Race is On, The King is Dead, and Radium Dolls with Unravel here on 92 WICB. You've tuned in to A Modern Rock Monday. You know, I'm having a lovely evening, and I hope you all are as well. We are about halfway through this hour, then you'll be hearing from the punk show, which I will be DJing tonight, which I'm quite excited for. But overall, you know, I've had a really good day, and I hope you all have had the same. You know, I'll tell you what I'm very excited for. It'll be our little secret. My birthday is tomorrow, and I'll be turning 22 years old. Soon I'll be able to say in 2 hours it's my birthday, and I'll be 22. But you know, that's not for another 2 hours. So in 4 hours, I turn 22, which is pretty crazy. You know, that feels like a Big Thief song. But without any further ado, you're going to hear some music from Runo Plum, Sleater-Kinney, and Leisure Hour right now with Ode to Munchie here on 92 WICB. Stay tuned, party people.

0: The Haunted Youth with Death Wish, Runo Plum with Sickness, and Sleater Kinney with Say It Like You Mean It here on 92 WICB. Coming up next, we have some more amazing music to keep the day going. Well, evening, I should say, going. But first, it's time for your Central New York weather report. Tomorrow, lows in the low 70s and sunny. Tomorrow night, lows in the upper 40s and mostly clear. And Wednesday will bring highs in the mid-70s and sunny. A lot of sun, a lot of high temperatures, and a lot of lovely weather. You know, I am quite excited to see sun tomorrow. Just because I'm celebrating my birthday tomorrow, and I hate for it to rain again. That'd be kind of sucky. But, you know, we're going to... So far, it's looking like a sunny June this year. So to all my fellow June babies out there, rock on. And, you know, it's 64 degrees here on Ithaca South Hill, and that has been your Central New York weather report. But without further ado, you're going to hear from Basement and the Black Keys. But first, a word from our station. So stay tuned to the station for innovation, 92 WICB.
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basement with Wired, the black keys with gold on the ceiling, and the haunted youth with Death Wish here on 92 WICB. We're going to hear two more songs to close out the 7 o'clock hour of modern rock. But fear not, if you like the sound of my voice, this is not the last you'll be hearing of it tonight. Even though the show is ending, I'll still be in the studio here with you to bring great music, because coming up right after this is going to be the punk show only on 92WICB. We got a great lineup coming up, so strap in for that because I'm quite excited. But without further ado, you're going to hear some music from Alone Kitty and Tommy Baby right now with The Color Blue. Stay tuned, 92WICB.